0: 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Lift assist. 14906. Summerlin Circle. At Weatherfield Lane 1903. Engine 21. Lift assist. 14906. Summerlin Circle. At Weatherfield Lane 1903.
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That could be an alternative.

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So I do have a gate on my side off Carrington with a 15-foot wide trail, and it's maybe 100 yards back from the pond. So that's another option if you need.

0: access to the bigger part of the body of water to this location.
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listening to

0: from a witness that says that the patient was driving a four-wheeler and went into the water on the four-wheeler, and neither the four-wheeler or the patient reappeared. So he could be close to the bank.
1: Alright, so you just got and should be able to pick that up.
2: YAG Command, witness is right here on the bank. 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Command, can you let that sound out of the family just showed? We kind of keep
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1: Winslow. 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
1: We got about a 10-minute ETA on Dicey.
0: That's clear. We are launching our boat at the moment, and we're about to send a guy out to go get 185's boat. So if they want to gather their equipment or send somebody a representative so they can assess what they need to do or if they're able to dive at all.
1: Do you have any personnel out here with your unit?
0: No, sir.
1: Can you send one out? They're going to assist Woodlands with our boat.

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Map 188, Echo, Fire Map 5180, Delta 1, respond on MedTac 1.

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Richard 108 Alpha from Richard 108 Delta. Are you bringing the buggy back out here to the main road?

We do not have riders in the water yet. They are firming at this moment. 400 supervisors going to make entry. Marks.

Pacific 44 and Engine 6, Diabatic, 822 Pumpkin, Cross Street, Meadowcroft, and Queenswood. 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
1: FEMA, suicide, not looking at the retrieval points, where the house is located. We've got an alternative route.

0: both rescues have four. 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
1: Has
0: ATV left your area already?

scene lighting with the ATV. We are on street level right now, going through rescue 185, looking for lighting right now.

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3: Did they deny access from the retrieval point?
0: Where are you at?
2: Received on folder with deputies, but I cannot confirm that.
3: Alpha, I have confirmed that there are deputies with the

0: Negative. We're on the street.
1: I have one car about it on the board, heading 505.

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0: legal team is moving with deputy and victim to North County's dive trailer. That's where the deputy states that's where they want to go. I'm not sure if you got the medic unit positioned over that location.
1: I have them blocking the driveway.
0: I see, but that's where they're all going with that.

0: 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Settlement of Cypress Creek Subdivision is asked to come in 53 Alpha 2.
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1: 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Just that there was a male person laying in the grass.

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At the Weather Road and Old Holdsworth Road 2159.

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Breathing problem. 219 North Loop 336 East, Woodside Manor Apartments, Unit 16104, Cross Street, Loop 336 West, off ramp to North 1st Street, and SM 1484, Map 1, 5, 8, November, Fire Map 5, 1, 8, 2, Charlie 4, respond on MedTac 1.

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1: Law enforcement on scene, 425 Rankin Road, near, West Rankin Circle in Gilman Park, 20.

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Fire alarm. Cypress Creek High School. 9815. 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Aperi Road 2303. 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Fire alarm. Cypress Creek High School. 9815. 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Aperi Road 2303.

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Stroke 231 Interstate 45 North. The Abbey at Conroe Apartments 2. Unit 2601. Cross Street. SN 2854 and I-45 southbound. Off-ramp to SN 2854. Map 1, 8, 7. Charlie. Fire map 5, 1, 8, 0. Alpha 1. Respond on MedTac 1.

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0: we looked at about 2 minutes ago. We got six on board. Or no, actually, we got five on board. It's in an hour and 30 minutes and 5:56.
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1581, diabetic emergency. 7215 Winston Road, Cross Street West Gulf Bank Road, Caravan Upper Wood Lake. Dispatch to terminal 13 Delta 1.

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Map 155 Juliet, fire map 4882 Charlie 3. 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

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East Lynbrook. And East Ivanhoe. Map. 1. 5. 4. Hotel. Fire map. 4. 7. 8. 2. 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

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Breathing problems. 10 South 3rd Street. Unit 1. Cross Street. Valwood Drive and Ridgeway Drive. Map 188. Echo. Fire map 5180. Delta 3. Respond on EMS 2.

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Dispatch to terminal 52 Charlie 3 Sam.

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Dispatch to Terminal 9 at 02.

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Timber Creek.

Battalion 9, Safety 1, Tower 9, Rescue 8, ATP 9, all units respond on Path 3, motor vehicle accident involving a structure, 5870 North State Highway 6, Cross Street, Timber Creek Place Drive, Timber Creek. Dispatch to Terminus 29 Delta 1 Henry.

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1: If you're calling from Fall, unit number 2784 Johnson Road, near Michelle Road at High 0359.

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1: 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Motor vehicle incident. Auto versus pedestrian. Kirk and R Road and Caldwell Road. At 0401. Engine 61. Motor vehicle incident. Auto versus pedestrian. Kirk and R Road and Caldwell Road. At 0401.

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0: Tower 51, Little North Engine 81, Little North Engine 82, Twin 31, Congo Rosa Engine 63, District 83, Rehab 82, Residential Fire, Unit Number 2802, Quail Chase Apartments, 500 Airdex Drive, near Grand Point and Ella Boulevard. Respond on Little York, Tech 1-0534.
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0: 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Break. Harris County have all incoming units down very non emergency.
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0: Engine 1, be advised, only information that came through from the alarm company was for Conroe Senior Village Center. There was no other information provided.
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0: That's Steve. We do have a maintenance number. 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

Ladder 74, fire alarm, 3118, Forest Brook Drive, at Treehouse Lane 0557. Ladder 74, fire alarm, 3118, Forest Brook Drive, at Treehouse Lane 0557.

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He's going to have one stable for Kingland. And one Audrey.

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0: 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North San Houston Parkway, Houston Lee Road, 0692.
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Medic 92, equipment 11, engine 11, motor vehicle incident, mainland northbound, 14930 Hardy Toll Road, near East Hardy Toll Road, Little Y and Hardy Toll Hardy Ramp, 0704.

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San Sebastian Drive. And Las Cuevas Drive. Map 188. Hotel. Respond on CFD 2.

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Main lanes eastbound, North San Houston Parkway, west in Battle North Houston Road, 0739.

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1: Engine 37, fire alarm, Oakwood Trails Apartments, 6131, Ruetta Road, at Dover Mills Drive 0751. Engine 37, fire alarm, Oakwood Trails Apartments, 6131, Ruetta Road, at Dover Mills Drive, 0751.

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Unit number 8, 13919 Lucy Road, near Cinnabor Lane and Verhalen Avenue, 0808.

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At BW8W to WB290 ramp 0817. Chart 101. Assist law enforcement with blocking. 16,484 block of US 290. At BW8W to WB290 ramp 0817.

0: Medic 98, Cardiac Unit Number 100, Boston Scientific, 1717 North San Houston Parkway West, near Jarman Road and Beltway Eastbound Ella Exit Ramp, 0821.
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0: 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Map 157 Zulu. Fire map 5181 Charlie 4. 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

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Breathing problems. 405 Avenue F. Cross Street. South 2nd Street. And South 3rd Street. Map 188 Alpha. Fire map 5180 Bravo 3. Respond on MedTac 1.

Engine 3, Medic 20, and Engine 4, MVC, Interstate, T4, I-45 South, Southbound Main Lanes, Cross Street, FN 1488, and I-45 Southbound, off-ramp to FN 1488, MAP 2, 1, 7, Delta, respond on CFD 3.

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Unconscious fainting. 2243 Stoneside Road. Denny's. Cross Street. Milestone Road. And Drennan Road. Map 1, 5, 7. Quebec. Fire map 5, 0, 8, 1. Bravo 2. Respond on MedTac 1.

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Jester Boulevard and State Highway 249-0904.

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According to 12 leads, she's doing PVCs.

Engine 5, investigation over inside the building. 5431 Barker Crossroads Road, Cross Street, Harrow Boulevard, First Step Learning Center. Dispatch to turn in 69 Delta 1 Ocean.

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0: 945.

11, non-emergency, fire alarm, building here, 1310 Radigan Road, near East Hardy Road and southbound Hardy Toll Road, 0946.

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0: He is not the light structure. She reported the smoke coming from a smoke detector battery near the principal's office. Enter at door 1. You'll have a flyer.
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0: 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District 72 is on scene with Engine 71, Engine 73, Ladder 74. Nothing showing from a medium-sized one-story elementary school. We'll be in investigation mode. District 72 is establishing command.
1: 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District 72 has command 1025.
0: Command Engine 73. You're going to be my investigation team. Looks like you got an escort in from PD. I'm going to have Engine 71 and Ladder 74 staging out here. Just let me know if you have any needs. Can you bump up a few seats so we can get off the road? Command 2, Ladder 74. Command Ladder 74, if I bring your apparatus in on that Bravo side of the building, stage your apparatus right there.
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0: Man, go ahead.
3: We have an active alarm, no sign of smoke. The reporting authority says that there's a liquor hanging around the smoke.
1: Thank you, 1 2 3 4 5 6 7 8 9 10 11 12 13 14 15 16 17 18 19 20 21 22 23 24 25 26 27 28 29 30 31 32 33 34 35 36 37 38 39 40 41 42 43 44 45 46 47 48 49 50 51 52 53 54 55 56 57 58 59 60 61 62 63 64 65 66 67 68 69 70 71 72 73 74 75 76 77 78 79 80 81 82 83 84 85 86 87 88 89 90 91 92 93 94 95 96 97 98 99 100 100 101 102 102 103 104 104 105 105 106 107 108 108 109 109 110 110 111 111 112 112 113 113 114 114 115 115 116 116 117 117 117 118 118 119 119 120 120 121 121 122 121 122 121 122 121 121 121 121 121 121 121 121 121 121 121 121 121 121 121 121 121 121 121 121 121 121 121 121 121 121 121 121 121 121 121

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0: 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Traumatic injury. SM2920. District 71. Engine 71. Rider 74. Structure fire. Residential. 23818. Farm Hill Road. At Ironside Road 1037. District 71. Engine 71. Rider 74. Structure fire. Residential. 23818. 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
2: 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We'll handle it.
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1: Ladder 74, go ahead.
0: Asian, of a one small, one-story residential structure, nothing shall be on investigation.
1: Lorraine, nothing showing you on investigation.
2: Go ahead. 272 is on scene. I'll be assuming command from Ladder 74. We'll be remaining in the investigation.

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3: 4, Jeff Payne, Interstate 45 South, near Rogers Scrap Metal, Cedar, Cross Street, Ginn Road, and Windsor Lakes Boulevard, map, 2, 1, 7, Mike, fire map, 5, 1, 7, 7, Charlie, 4, respond on MedTac 1.

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And Mockingbird Lane. 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Juliet. Fire map. 5179. 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Side alarm, 4505 Upland Circle Drive, Cross Street, Deer Pass Drive, Map 157, Charlie, respond on CFD 2.

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At Tranquil Park Drive 1152. 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At Tranquil Park Drive 1152.

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0: 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I got a heavy fire from the second floor of a two-story apartment building.
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1: Train 2, go ahead and take Alpha. 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Can you hear
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1: Charlie, I caught 1613. 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

0: 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Fall 11476 Grand Pine Drive. Cross Street. 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Romeo. 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
3: 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10-3, 9, 10-3, 9, 10-3, 9, 10-3, 9, 10-3, 9, 10-3, 9, 10-3, 9, 10-3, 9, 10-3, 9, 10-3, 9, 10-3, 9, 10-3, 9, 10-3, 9, 10-3, 9, 10-3, 9, 10-3, 9, 10-3, 9, 10-3, 9, 10-3, 9, 10-3, 9, 10-3, 9, 10-3, 9, 10-3, 9, 10-3, 9, 10-3, 9, 10-3, 9

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1: From that, level one, be advised, we're going to be doing secondary search on the Charlotte side.
2: Okay, excuse me.
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0: Alpha, what do you got outside? Hold on the fire in our south. We're checking for inspection right now. You can get some radar units. We're almost ready to go south.
2: Right,
0: 191,
2: Smallwood, 63.
0: I'm here on you. It's not a tag, bro.
2: Five past the south, 35 single. Our unit is
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0: 11 driver. 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
1: 411, do you got a hold clear on the United States? You can show a secondary completed at the moment as well.
2: That's
0: clear.
2: It's still fire out
0: there, no Z. Savannah County. 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
0: Any
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0: Alpha, go ahead. CC's at a command north. I'm usually a command terminating, we'll try and hit it some first.

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1: 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I need a 1,300 unit to this thing. 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
1: 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And call the district agency.
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0: 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Scene 64 will be canceled tonight.
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0: Fireboat 94, Engine 6, Fireboat 6, Ladder 6, Battalion 1, 901, Engine 91, Rescue Boat 54, and Battalion 51, Lake Rescue, 30 degrees, 21 feet 38 and 95 degrees, 35 feet 52. Map, 1, 5, 5, Echo, respond on LA, CUE 1.
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Gas leak. 6202. 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

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Somebody else saying 1 minute 1. I apologize, you both. No damage was lost.

That's clear, Victor 51. Tony, 130 Front Street, it's Riverside Resort. Complaints being unit number 2.

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Here, Christmas Road and Sharon Street, 1521.

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Injured person from April. 6447, Star Shadow Lane. At Forest Wind Lane 1528. Engine 12. Injured person from April. 6447, Star Shadow Lane. At Forest Wind Lane 1528. 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

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Motor vehicle incident. 26303 West Hardy Road. At Spring School Road and Kelly Avenue 1600. Engine 71. Motor vehicle incident. 26303 West Hardy Road. At Spring School. 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

0: 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Injured person from A-Fall. 735. 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

99, safety 2, number 10, rescue 8, 85, ATC 9, all units respond on Act 3, motor vehicle accident in cabin, 6106 North State Highway 6, cross street westfield, North Road, fire from complete auto care. Dispatch to terminal 29 Delta 5.

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Medic 101, The Known Problem, 7914, Argentina Street, at Philippine Street 1710.

0: District 101, Trunk 101, a known problem, 7914, Argentina Street, at Philippine Street 1710, District 101, Trunk 101, a known problem, 7914, Argentina Street, at Philippine Street, 1710.
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Dispatch to terminus 52 Charlie Westbound.

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Engine 73, seizures. 4935, Geoget Drive, at Floroga Drive 1810.

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Map 218, Whiskey. 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

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And Malley Street. 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

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Rolling Fork subdivision is at the terminus 6 south of 2.

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Engine 73, Gas Leak, 5031, Yellow Ginkgo Trail, at Montague Drive 1901.